0: 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A picture of you. Bit of Madonna in there as well. Vogue. Leanne Rimes. Hope you're having a nice start to the day. I've got even more tunes to get on for you. So I hope you can spend some more time with me. Paul Simon next. You can call me Al. 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
8: At Kilburn, Carvey Truck and Crank Junction Road at Prospect Road, Burton has smashed there, Heaslip Road near Edinburgh Road, Harrowfield Gardens, Burst Water Main, Salisbury Harmony, Ryans Road and Showerns rolling through our fine city, so take it easy on wet roads for the drive today. A couple of cameras to look out for, you'll find them Baxter Road, Salisbury North and Bridge Road at Salisbury East this morning. Any dramas or delays, call the traffic hotline direct, 1300 595 937. That's latest traffic on Smooth FM Adelaide.
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9: With your 10 o'clock news headlines, good morning, I'm Emma Duxbury. The childcare sector has welcomed news of more funding from the federal government to shore up a pay rise for workers. The Commonwealth will commit an additional $3.6 billion over 2 years to lock in the 15% pay bump without parents facing a fee increase. The Parenthood Chief Executive Georgie Dent says everyone can now make plans with confidence.
10: This funding is a genuine win for educators who deserve every cent of this and also deserve certainty. It's a win for children who deserve well-paid educators and for families who need fee certainty.
9: Travel warnings for some parts of the Middle East have been updated in the wake of the peace deal announced between the US and

0: Iran. The government has lowered the advice for Bahrain, Israel, Kuwait, Qatar and the UAE from do not travel to reconsider your need to travel. The foreign minister says people should still consider postponing non-essential travel. Virgin Australia is facing some backlash over plans to pocket over $90 million in unused COVID travel credits. The airline is set to cash in on millions of dollars in customer funds from June 30, despite passengers accepting travel credits instead of refunds during the pandemic to help keep the aviation industry afloat. The Weather Bureau has officially declared a very strong El Nino global weather event is underway, with fears it could be the most severe in decades. It's expected to elevate the risk of drought, heat waves and bushfires this summer. Pauline Hanson will today make her first address to the National Press Club, 30 years after she was first elected to Parliament. The One Nation leader is expected to face questions around her policies, which some have criticised for lacking sufficient detail. And Australia's Olympic and Paralympic athletes will get a boost ahead of the Los Angeles 2028 Games. The Albanese government has committed a record $513 million in high-performance funding over the next 2 years.
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0: Updating sport, North Melbourne has confirmed duo Zach Fisher and Will Dawson were dropped after the side's 124-point loss to Fremantle for breaking team rules. It's understood the pair stayed out too late and had been drinking. The AFL's refusing to comment on reports that the head of the Code's Integrity Unit is operating a side business providing security to private clients, including gambling giant Tabcorp. Tony Keane is running the business while being responsible for integrity matters across the competition, including wagering. And at the FIFA World Cup, tournament favourites France have beaten Senegal 3-1.
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0: Rain today, heading for tops of 20 degrees. Showers tomorrow with highs of 16. More showers Friday and Saturday. And that's the latest on Smooth.
3: Good morning, you're with Ty Frost. And in the next 30 minutes, I've got two songs to play for you that are both titled Crazy. You know, something in the air today. Nice to have you listening. This is your Feel Good Work Day.
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0: 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This is the home of the feel good with Backstreet Boys. And yes, I did play you two songs with the same title. Crazy from Gnarls Barkley and Crazy from Ice House. There you go. In Excess, going to take you back to the feel good with Need You Tonight and then Share. 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

But when his drinking, lusting, and his hunger for power became known to more and more people, the demands to do something about the

0: I really enjoyed playing you a super sweet song like that. Paula Cole, I Don't Want to Wait at Smoove with more music and less talk. Thank you very much for choosing us to listen to. It's an absolute pleasure to be here, offering up a bit of an escape from everything. Just disappear into some gorgeous songs, which I've got more of after the news update next at Smoove.
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8: Adelaide's traffic on Smooth.
9: Crews are attending a crash in Seaton on Tapleys Hill Road, southbound at Grange Road. Otherwise, delays following a crash in Salisbury East, Main North Road at McIntyre Road. A burst water main holding up the show in Parafield Gardens, Salisbury Highway near Ryans Road. And urgent gas works taking place in Morford Vale on Main South Road, just near Beach Road. Delays going through the area. Spot any dramas or delays, call the traffic hotline on 1300 595 937. That's the latest traffic on Smooth FM Adelaide.
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10: I'm Marianne Harris. Good morning. US President Donald Trump says an interim peace deal makes it clear that Iran will never have nuclear weapons. Speaking on the sidelines of the G7 in France, Mr. Trump has criticised Israel over Lebanon and insisted the Strait of Hormuz will open toll-free. US and Iranian officials are due in Switzerland on Friday to start detailed negotiations. Police continue their investigations into the movements of cop killer Desi Freeman while he was on the run. Freeman was shot dead by police months after he shot two officers at Porepunkah in August last year. Just what assistance he may have received is being scrutinised. Search warrants executed yesterday at seven properties. New South Wales Police Commissioner Mal Lanyon says they will work with their Victorian counterparts.
11: We have Strikeforce Nambutta is the New South Wales investigation, and we're very much working on the thought that Mr. Freeman

0: and travelled between Victoria and New South Wales and may have been assisted by a number of persons.
1: The Red Cross is running its annual appeal to help those affected by natural disasters and emergencies. Nicola Cray says despite the cost of living pressures, Aussies are digging deep, even in less populated places like the Northern Territory.
2: We're seeing the highest donations averaging about $596 per person. So that's super generous, followed by Victoria and New South Wales, of course.
1: One of the world's biggest car makers, Volkswagen, is cutting more than 28,000 jobs as it struggles to gain a foothold with EVs in the face of competition from China. And search those pockets, people. A lucky punter who bought a Powerball ticket worth $100 million is yet to come forward and claim the prize. The ticket was bought from the Bondi Junction news agency and internet cafe in June last year.
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1: To sport, and NRL State of Origin 2 gets going tonight between the Queensland Maroons and New South Wales Blues, which have won every match at the MCG since 1995. More than 90,000 fans are expected to pack the Melbourne venue, and Queensland skipper Cameron Munster is hoping the locals might just get behind his team.
4: Obviously there's going to be a lot of people from Sydney coming down to Melbourne as well, but we've got a lot of Queenslanders that have played for the Storm.
1: Meanwhile, the Blues aim to wrap up the series. It's still unclear how Ethan Strange will be used off the bench, with injured playmaker Mitchell Moses returning to the starring lineup. Blues legend and commentator Brad Fittler says we're in for a fast game with the pitch in perfect condition. And France has kicked off their FIFA World Cup in style, defeating Senegal 3-1 in New York.
5: Smooth weather.
1: Cloudy with rain and the chance of a thunderstorm with a top of 18. Showers tomorrow and 15 degrees, and much the same for Friday and Saturday, also with tops of 15. And that's the latest on Smooth.
6: I have a song on the way from Colby Calais for you. It's called Bubbly, and it's one of those songs where the title of the song perfectly describes the tune. It is your feel-good work day. Hello, it's Ty Frost. Great to have you listening.
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0: Dragons, that's Sienna Spyro, New to Smooth. Material Lover, a bit of John Paul Young for you as well. Lovers in the Air, hello, it's Ty Frost. Good to have you here on this Wednesday morning. Nearly made it to the afternoon. Start thinking about the weekend. Feels like the halfway point of the week. And we've got a fantastic lineup on the weekends for you. If you want feel-good music, whatever you're getting up to, just tune in. Melissa Doyle, Richard Wilkins, David Campbell. Would love your company. 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
14: Hello there. Watch out for some urgent gas works in Morford Vale and Main South Road near Stirling Drive. Also works in Marion and Marion Road near Sturt Road. Crews are attending to some works on Bridge Road near Somerset Road in Parra Hills West, affecting traffic in both directions with speeds down at 40. That'll be wrapping up tomorrow.

0: if you see any dramas or delays, call a traffic hotline direct on 1300 595 937. And that's the latest in traffic on Smooth FM Adelaide.
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2: Good afternoon, I'm Heidi Tiltons. The Prime Minister maintains One Nation is a party of grievance as Pauline Hanson prepares to address the National Press Club for the first time in her 30-year political career. Her appearance comes as opinion polls show the minor party is more popular than Labor and the Coalition, and Senator Hanson is preferred PM. But Anthony Albanese says he has a busy day and won't be watching.
3: They stand for talking about battlers but never representing battlers. They stand for dividing Australia, not uniting Australia. They stand for cutting workers' wages and entitlements, not improving living standards.
2: Taxpayers will be forking out an additional $3.6 billion to fund a pay rise for early childhood educators. The United Workers Union had threatened to strike next month unless the government committed to the funding. Australia has downgraded the do not travel warnings for parts of the Middle East following the peace deal between the US and Iran. The government has dropped the advice for Bahrain, Israel, Kuwait, Qatar and the UAE from level 4 to level 3. It's as Hillary Clinton delivers rare praise to her most staunch political rival over the Middle East strategy. The former Secretary of State calling Donald Trump's 20-point Gaza peace plan the only game in town.
4: Trump's 20-point plan for Gaza is actually a pathway to security for Israel, reconstruction for Gaza, and the possibility of self-determination, however defined, for the Palestinians.
2: And a runaway Tasmanian devil that sparked a two-week-long search across the Gold Coast has been found. Mary leapt from her enclosure at Paradise Country on June 2, but is now in the care of vets after being found in bushland around 2 km from the park.
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2: Updating sport, and Queensland greats are playing down the Maroons' poor record at the MCG heading into tonight's crucial State of Origin 2. They haven't won at the G in more than 30 years. But Maroons great Mark Coyne says it's just another ground.
6: I'm sure, you know, Billy and his team will be treating it that way. You know, every game's a different type of game, isn't it? You roll in and you roll your sleeves up and you go out there. And, you know, whilst there's a trend around, you know, not winning down there for us, I'm sure that, you know, it's easily turned around.
2: Graham Arnold's Iraq side has had a tough start to their World Cup campaign, beaten 4-1 by Norway. France beat Senegal 3-1. And Serena and Venus Williams have been given a wild card to play together at Wimbledon for the first time in 4 years.
1: Smooth weather.
2: Rain, temperatures dropping to 11 degrees tonight. Some more showers on the way tomorrow with a top of 15. Looking further ahead, showers on Friday and Saturday. And that's the latest on Smooth.
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0: 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Push the button. And Bee Gees, You Should Be Dancing. Actually, I was doing some research on if there's any updated news about a biopic for Bee Gees. Nothing going on there. But I did notice that the city of Moreton Bay, which is in Brisbane, near Brisbane, they're doing a Bee Gees kazoo flash mob. Wouldn't that be fantastic? I mean, they've had workshops teaching people the piece of kazoo music that they're going to do. I hope we get to see footage of that. That'd be great. 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

0: Thank you very much for tuning into the Smooth FM Feel Good Workday with tracks like that. Simon Diaz has heaps lined up for you. And when you're finished with work and you want to unplug from it all, Byron Webb is going to be here for you playing even more feel good music. 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
11: Good afternoon. Watch out for a collision in Torrens Park on Belair Road near Newark Road. There's also works in Marion on Marion Road near Sturt Road. Some urgent gas works in Morford Vales on Main South Road near Stirling Drive and works on Bridge Road near Somerset Road in Parry Hills West affecting traffic in both directions, speeds of 40. See any dramas or delays? Call the traffic hotline direct 1300 595 937. And that's the latest in traffic on Smooth FM Adelaide.
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12: Good afternoon, I'm Heidi Tiltons. Protesters have gate-crashed the stage at the National Press Club as Pauline Hanson was delivering her inaugural address.
13: Make them last longer. 35% of parents said their children had gotten to school hungry.
14: Apologies, continue, please, Senator.
13: Thank you very much.
14: We're not doing stuff.
12: Immigration and housing have dominated the speech, where Ms. Hanson's declared Australia needs to be monocultural. The One Nation leader says immigration also needs to be curbed while housing fails to keep up with the growing population.
13: Under the failed policy of multiculturalism, all cultures are allowed equivalence to ours. Surely opposing that is not racist, it's common sense.
12: The Albanese government has averted strike action by childcare workers with a 15% taxpayer-funded pay rise. More than 200,000 childcare workers

0: will be given a pay rise from July, costing the budget $3.6 billion over the next 18 months. The Parenthood's chief executive, Georgie Dent, says parents will also benefit as they're protected from rising costs.
1: This extension of the funding is also going to be accompanied with a fee cap. The exact number, like the percentage, is not known yet, but it is being worked out. And again, what that means is parents will not be facing excessive fee increases.
0: Travel warnings for some parts of the Middle East have been updated in the wake of the peace deal announced between the US and Iran. The government has lowered the advice for Bahrain, Israel, Kuwait, Qatar and the UAE from do not travel to reconsider your need to travel. The foreign minister says people should still consider postponing non-essential travel. The Weather Bureau has officially declared a very strong El Niño global weather event is underway, with fears it could be the most severe in decades. It's expected to elevate the risk of drought, heat waves and bushfires this summer. And Taylor Swift fans are in a frenzy over a possible collab with Benny Blanco. The singer and superstar seen in the same recording studio in New York overnight.
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0: Updating sport, and New South Wales is playing down suggestions Nathan Cleary is nursing a hip injury heading into State of Origin 2 in Melbourne tonight. 90,000 fans are set to pack out the MCG as the Blues aim to wrap up the State of Origin series in Game 2. Gal Gadd has finished third in the 150 metres at the Ostrava Golden Spike, and Aussie tennis star Alex de Minaur has advanced to the round of 16 at the Queen's Club Championship in London.
3: Smooth weather.
0: Rain, temperatures dropping to 11 degrees tonight. Some more showers on the way tomorrow with a top of 15. Looking further ahead, showers on Friday and Saturday. And that's the latest on Smooth.
4: Don't know about you, but I am ready to get back into another hour of Feel Good. You're ready too. Good. Simon Diggins here. 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

0: More feel-good music and less talk. How you like it on Smooth with Rick Springfield and Jessie's Girl with Ronan Keating too. And life is a roller coaster. Well, speak about feel-good, some feel-good reggae just around the corner in less than 10 minutes from Bob Marley. And we're going west as well.
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14: Good afternoon. Some urgent gas works underway in Morford Vale on Main South Road near Stirling Drive. Also on Woomera Road near Woodcuts Road in Edinburgh North, affecting traffic in both directions. Speeds are at 40. And some works on Bridge Road near Somerset Road in Parry Hills West, affecting traffic both directions there. Need to be wrapping up tomorrow. See any dramas or delays? Call the traffic hotline direct on 1300 595 937. And that's the latest in traffic on Smooth FM Adelaide.
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15: Good afternoon, I'm Heidi Tiltons. Protesters have attempted to sabotage Pauline Hanson's inaugural speech to the National Press Club, unfurling a giant banner behind the One Nation leader. The banner, reading "I opposed a pay rise for workers," was remotely lowered before being torn down by staff, raising security concerns. Senator Hanson opening her speech.

0: speech by addressing media coverage of her transport to the event before a pointed remark on Welcome to Countries.
1: Don't expect a divisive Welcome to Country from me. This beautiful country belongs to all Australians born here and those who have come to join us.
0: The petrol industry is backing a proposal to gradually return the fuel excise to its regular level rather than all at once. The federal government is considering whether the 26 cent a litre reduction will remain beyond June 30. Two former Star Casino executives have been fined over the so-called Chinese money laundering scandal. Former Sydney boss Matt Bekier has been fined $700,000 and banned from managing a corporation for 6 years, while Star's ex-legal chief Paula Martin has been fined $400,000 and banned for 7 years. Authorities in Africa believe the Ebola outbreak in Congo could become the worst ever recorded. The Centre for Disease Control admits tens of thousands of potential contacts have not been traced, threatening an escalation larger than the West Africa crisis that killed 11,000 people. And Jeremy Clarkson has revealed he's been diagnosed with aggressive cancer. The former Top Gear host has shared his devastating news in the final two episodes of Clarkson's Farm.
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0: Updating sport, and football fans have been treated to some messy magic at the FIFA World Cup. Argentine superstar Lionel Messi blitzing Algeria in his 200th appearance for his country.
3: Gonzalez. Back to Messi. Messi!
0: That audio courtesy of SBS, the defending champions winning 3-0, Messi equaling the individual record of 16 goals at a World Cup. The Blues have completed their team walk ahead of tonight's second State of Origin clash at the MCG, and Jack Gunston will miss Hawthorn's clash against Gold Coast on Friday night, with the veteran forward still nursing a foot injury.
4: Smooth weather.
0: Rain, temperatures dropping to 11 degrees tonight. Some more showers on the way tomorrow with a top of 15. Looking further ahead, showers on Friday and Saturday. And that's the latest on Smooth.
5: Tease, that new Toy Story movie is hours away. 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We cannot wait to see it. Simon Diggers here. Let's go to the soundtrack with Taylor Swift this hour. But now, let's start more music with less talk and Top Loader.
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0: Yeah, working hard for the money and hopefully feeling good while you do that, listening to the great tunes on Smooth this afternoon. Really appreciate it with Donna Summer, Matchbox 20, and earlier, great song, isn't it, from Taylor Swift. It's her new one, I Knew It, I Knew You, and that will feature in the Toy Story 5 movie, which is, geez, it's hours away. Cannot wait. Simon Diggaz here, love a popcorn fave and a large drink. Got to mortgage the house, though. Taylor Dane is coming up, and I got a kind of magic for you in minutes.
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2: 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This is Smooth Adelaide. It's a kind of magic.

0: We absolutely love putting the feel-good vibe into your day every day on Smooth FM. And the best bit, it's Wednesday. How good's that? Traffic and news is on the way with Heidi at 3. She's ready then. Are you on the school run? Well, join us for more music with less talk.
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13: Adelaide's traffic on Smooth.
14: Inman Valley, a smash on Inman Valley Road at Prowse Road, emergency gas work, South Road, Beach Road, Wharford Vale. Breakdown on the freeway outbound near the tunnels. Also a twisted traffic line, Northeast Road, Wantana Avenue, Gibbous Plains. Some debris on Blacktop Road, Williams Road, Hillbank. Roadworks to Anzac Highway, Ashford, Woodville Road, Woodville South, Kapar Road, Ottaway. Northeast Road, Hampstead Gardens, Woodville Road and Woodville South as well, and Prince Road at Ingle Farm. Sandy Dramas all delays, call the traffic hotline direct, 1300 595 937. That's the latest traffic on Smooth FM Adelaide.
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15: Good afternoon, I'm Heidi Tiltons. Activist group GetUp has claimed responsibility for a stunt at the National Press Club where a giant banner was remotely unfurled behind One Nation leader Pauline Hanson. The senator was making her inaugural speech to the club and had been discussing immigration and poverty when the yellow banner was lowered, reading, "I opposed a pay rise for workers." Barnaby Joyce telling Sky he's hopeful the event organisers track down exactly who was responsible.
16: She had to deal with a curveball that no one else had to deal with, that nutcase sort of charade. It looked like amateur hour, and I know they're not. I hope they find the person. Someone obviously knows how to operate it. It's an inside job. Find the person, kick their ass hard.
15: Childcare workers have called off planned strike action after the federal government decided to extend a 15% wage rise for 18 months. The commitment will cost taxpayers $3.6 billion. Two more men have been ordered to face court, charged with the murder of Sydney grandfather Chris Bagsarian. The 85-year-old was kidnapped from his North Ryde home in February in a case of mistaken identity, with his body located 11 days later. Detective Acting Superintendent Stuart Gordon says it will be alleged the 19 and 21-year-olds have links to organised crime.
17: Young men who have perhaps thrown away the best years of their lives for doing something just so staggeringly serious.
15: Four others remain before the courts. The AMA says a report on the medical workforce should act as a wake-up call. The government report forecasts an undersupply of specialists and registrars will reach 7,000 by 2033. And Katy Perry is giving fans a sneak peek of her upcoming single. The pop star taking to TikTok with a short snippet of Watch It Burn.
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15: Updating sport, and New South Wales assistant coach Matt King is playing down reports Nathan Cleary is nursing a hip injury. It comes as the Blues look to wrap up the State of Origin series in Game 2 at the MCG tonight. Superstar Lionel Messi has scored a hat-trick at the FIFA World Cup to inspire Argentina's 3-0 win over Algeria. Earlier, France shrugged off a slow start to beat Senegal 3-1. And Australia has named its 12-strong Diamond squad for the Commonwealth Games. Liz Watson will again lead the side.
13: Smooth weather.
15: Rain, temperatures dropping to 11 degrees tonight. Some more showers on the way tomorrow with a top of 15. Looking further ahead, showers on Friday and Saturday. Now let's see what's leading tonight's stories on Nine News.
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0: Smooths More Music Afternoon feels pretty good with Kelly Clarkson, Fleetwood Mac 2 and Gypsy. 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And doing well, Michael Jackson next with Beat It.
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0: Well, we've had some good news about Bonnie Tyler out of her induced coma there, holding out for a hero, and the Scissor Sisters on Smooth, your feel-good station with more music. A little traffic now, then less talk, all aboard that feel-good train. Great song, Hey Soul Sister. And earlier, I did promise you songs to get you dancing. I've got CC Peniston coming up.
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2: Inman Valley, a smash on Inman Valley Road near Prowse Road. Emergency gas work, South Road, Beach Road, Bulford Vale. A breakdown on the freeway outbound near the tunnels. Also a twisted traffic light, Northeast Road, Wantana Avenue, Gillis Plains. Some debris, Blacktop Road at Hillbank. Roadworks to South Road, Glendale, Ranzac Highway, Ashford, Woodville Road, Woodville, South Marion Road, Plimpton, Oaklands Road, Parkholm and Bridge Road, Ingle Farm. See any dramas or delays, call the traffic hotline direct, 1300 595 937. That's the latest traffic on Smooth FM Adelaide.
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0: such a good sound, isn't it? Feels good all the way home. It's almost 4 o'clock here at Smooth FM, your Wednesday. More Music Afternoon continues after we check that traffic and news at four. We're off to the Smooth Newsroom with Heidi.
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8: Inman Valley, a smash on Inman Valley Road at Prowse Road. As you get work, South Road, Beach Road, Wilford Vale, a breakdown on the freeway up track near the tunnels. Also a twisted traffic light, Northeast Road, Wandana Avenue, Gillers Plains. Got some debris as well, Blacktop Road, Williams Road, Hillbank, roadworks to Anzac Highway in Ashford, Woodville Road, Woodville South, Marion Road, Plimpton, Northeast Road, Hempstead Gardens and Broome Road at Ingle Farm as well. See any dramas or delays, call the traffic hotline direct, 1300 595937. That's the latest traffic on Smooth FM Adelaide.
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9: Good afternoon, I'm Heidi Tiltons. An ISIS bride has been refused bail after facing a Melbourne court. Zainab Ahmad is accused of keeping a 15-year-old slave in Syria that her father had purchased for $10,000. The chief magistrate telling the court Ahmad had not shown compelling evidence of renouncing support for Islamic State. The CEO of the National Press Club has launched an internal investigation into how an electronic banner came to be installed on the stage ahead of Pauline Hanson's speech. Left-wing advocacy group GetUp has claimed responsibility for the stunt, with the banner claiming One Nation would erode people's wages. Senator Hanson used the speech to warn Australia's immigration policy has the country in a state of

0: crisis.
1: At the centre of this crisis is the utterly flawed policy of multiculturalism. We cannot be a multicultural society. We are a multiracial society, but we must be monocultural. Australians must live under the one cultural umbrella.
0: Unions have forced the federal government to give more than 200,000 childcare workers a 15% pay rise. The $3.6 billion measure was made after the federal budget was handed down. Early Childhood Minister Jess Walsh says the increase will not only help workers, but Aussie families as well.
2: It's good for educators. It helps them pay their bills. It helps them get ahead. It helps them stay in the jobs that they love. And that is also good for children too.
0: A major Aussie retailer has gone bust after close to 30 years in business, Glue Store closing all remaining stores and its online presence after posting $8.4 million in losses for the first half of the financial year. And just a day after turning 13, Kim Kardashian's daughter Northwest has revealed she's going on tour. The teen, whose dad is superstar Kanye West, will join 21-year-old rapper Molly Santana for 14 shows, kicking off in August.
3: Get the model year 26.5 Ford Ranger Black Edition from 53K drive away at participating dealers. 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
0: Updating sport, and Blues assistant coach Matt King says he's annoyed by reports criticising head coach Laurie Daly. Just hours away from State of Origin 2 at the MCG, King says Daly has the full support of all the players and coaching staff. Suns coach Damien Hardwick has rejected reports he has a strained relationship with his players. Gold Coast has lost three straight games and sit ninth ahead of Friday's clash with Hawthorn. Hardwick says clubs without tension aren't in a high-performance environment. And England has beaten Ireland by 4 wickets at the Women's T20 World Cup. New Zealand's title defence is in tatters after a second straight loss to Sri Lanka.
4: Smooth weather.
0: Rain, temperatures dropping to 11 degrees tonight. Some more showers on the way tomorrow with a top of 15. Looking further ahead, showers on Friday and Saturday. 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
5: Thank you, Heidi. I'm Brenton Raglis. Tonight, hundreds to rally as a controversial SA abortion bill is expected to be settled tonight. Pauline Hanson unveils her party plan for a monocultural Australia. Australian First, see the new app that can help stop a heart attack before it happens. And the Thunderbirds headed for the Commonwealth Games. Nine News, your news, nightly at 6 on 9 and on 9 Now.
6: Whether you're driving it, training it, cycling at home. Thank you very much for having us on. It's after 4. 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

0: It's the song that did it for him, ABBA's Waterloo. Feels good on Smooth FM. And before that, we were getting home with Elton John and Dua Lipa, who got married not once but twice. First in London, then again only a few days ago in Italy. To the same guy, though. Simon Diggs here. Let's check your run home for this Wednesday. Then we're back with the All Saints and the legendary John Farnham.
1: Adelaide's traffic on Smooth.
2: Couple of planes and twisted traffic right northeast road, Wantana Avenue. Some debris on Blacktop Road near Williams Road, Hillbank. Otherwise, it's all looking fairly good. Roadworks continuing to South Road, Glandore, Woodville Road, Woodville southeast of Brady Kilburn, Kapara Road in Ottaway, Oaklands Road, Parkholm, northeast road, Hempstead Gardens and Briggs Road at Ingle Farm. Cameras, Briggs Road, Salisbury East and Hart Street in Glanville. Sandy dramas or delays, call the traffic hotline direct, 1300 595 937. That's the latest traffic on Smooth FM Adelaide.
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0: Yeah, just the right songs to get you home. Feeling good on Smooth FM with Byron Webb's More Music Drive is about to begin after Heidi checks that traffic and news at 5 o'clock. And just a reminder, after nine, when everything's done, you can feel good with Cameron Daddo here on Smooth.
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10: Adelaide's traffic on Smooth.
11: There was plans at Tristram Traffic Line, Northeast Road, Wantana Avenue. Some debris on Blacktop Road, Williams Road, Hillbank. Wet roads too, so take care out there. And roadworks, Anzac Highway, Ashford, Woodville Road, Woodville South, Marion Road, Plimpton, Kapar Road, Ottaway, Northeast Road, Hampstead Gardens, and Bridge Road, Ingle Farm. Cameras, Clayson Road, Salisbury East, and John Rice Avenue, Elizabeth South. Any dramas or delays, call the traffic hotline direct, 1300 595 937. That's the latest traffic on Smooth FM Adelaide.
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12: Good afternoon, I'm Heidi Tiltons. The National Press Club has expressed its disappointment that protesters have disrupted a speech by Pauline Hanson today after unfurling an electronic banner on the stage. Tight security was in place for Senator Hanson's inaugural address. The club has now ordered an investigation into how the Get Up banner was installed at the venue. National Press Club President Tom Connells told Sky the stunt feeds into the narrative that Senator Hanson is unfairly targeted by the media.
13: People should fall or rise on their ideas and their arguments, and that's what it's always about here. Look, we're looking into how on earth it happened. Obviously, it's not our best moment. We had very tight security for this event, as you'd understand.
12: One of the so-called ISIS brides who flew into Melbourne from Syria last month has been denied bail. Zainab Ahmad is charged with crimes against humanity after allegedly keeping a teenage slave and faces up to 25 years in jail. The tourism industry is welcoming a downgrade in travel warnings for the Middle East. Smart Traveller has lowered its advisory for major hubs, including the UAE and Qatar, from do not travel to reconsider your need to travel. The Travel Industry Association's Dean Long says transiting passengers can now have full insurance protection.
14: We're not saying go and have a holiday in those countries, but we do know if that's the only place you can go to transit and that you can afford to do, that you can do that now knowing you've got full travel insurance.
12: The Albanese government has averted strike action by childcare workers with a 15% taxpayer-funded pay rise. More than 200,000 childcare workers will be given a pay rise from July, costing the budget $3.6 billion over the next 18 months. And Jelly Roll has now erased Bunny XO from his Instagram bio just a day after it was revealed he's filed for divorce. The move comes

0: Weeks as the rapper's now ex has shared a video on social media spending time with her friends and raising hot dogs in a mock toast.
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0: Updating sport, and Queensland greats are playing down the Maroons' poor record at the MCG heading into tonight's crucial State of Origin 2. They haven't won at the G in more than 30 years. But Maroon's great Mark Coyne says it's just another ground.
2: And I'm sure, you know, Billy and his team will be treating it that way. You know, every game's a different type of game, isn't it? You roll in and you roll your sleeves up and you go out there. And, you know, whilst there's a trend around, you know, not winning down there for us, I'm sure that, you know, it's easily turned around.
0: Graham Arnold's Iraq side has had a tough start to their World Cup campaign, beaten 4-1 by Norway. France beat Senegal 3-1. And Serena and Venus Williams have been given a wild card to play together at Wimbledon for the first time in 4 years.
3: Smooth weather.
0: Rain, temperatures dropping to 11 degrees tonight. Some more showers on the way tomorrow with a top of 15. Looking further ahead, showers on Friday and Saturday. 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
4: Thank you, Heidi. I'm Brenton Raglis. Tonight, hundreds to rally as a controversial SA abortion bill is expected to be settled tonight. Pauline Hanson unveils her party plan for a monocultural Australia. Australian First, see the new app that can help stop a heart attack before it happens. And the Thunderbirds headed for the Commonwealth Games. Nine News, your news, nightly at 6 on 9 and on 9 Now.
5: 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Byron with you this afternoon at Smooth FM. Thank you for joining us. Great songs too with Lady A in a moment. Let's start though again now with the happiest song in the world.
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0: Yeah, you're certainly in the right place for nothing but more music and less salt here at Smooth FM. It's nice that you got us on too. Byron with Ian, rolling out more music and less salt for you, whether you're on that run home, heading for warmer, comfier after-work clothes, maybe you've got running around with the kids tonight, whatever you're doing for it, we'll keep it sounding good next with a great Whitney song for you, Smooth.
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2: In McDonald Park, a smash on the Northern Expressway near Curtis Road, slowing outbound. Lights out, Holbrooks Road, Ashley Street, Underdale. Some debris as well on Blacktop Road, Williams Road, Hillbank. Otherwise, roadworks, Anzac Highway in Ashford. East of Parade at Gilman, Kapara Road, Ottaway. Northeast Road, Hempstead Gardens. Woodville Road, Woodville South, and Bridge Road at Ingle Farm as well. And there's a camera through Jetty Road, Largs Bay. See any dramas or delays? Call the traffic hotline direct, 1300 595 937. That's the latest traffic on Smooth FM Adelaide.
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0: Yeah, you know how it works, don't you? It's Smooth FM, us playing more music and less talking. Well, as a result, hopefully you're feeling good on your way to Wednesday night. Big night too if you're into NRL, with the second clash in the State of Origin happening tonight too. Thank you for joining us. Byron Mead here with Heidi and a quick Smooth News update on the way before I play George Michael for you and a great Lionel Richie song next here at Smooth.
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1: Adelaide's traffic on Smooth.
2: Wet roads, take care out there. McDonald Park is smashed on the Broadbent Expressway near Curtis Road, slowing outbound. Underdale lights out Holbrooks Road, Ashley Street. We've also got some debris on Blacktop Road near Williams Road in Hillbrank. Problems with the level crossing too. That's in Taparoo on Strathfield Terrace at Sharon Drive. Otherwise, roadworks, South Road Glendore, Marion Road Plimpton and North East Road Hampstead Gardens. See any dramas or delays, call the traffic hotline direct 1300 595 937. That's the latest traffic on Smooth FM Adelaide.
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3: Good evening, I'm Heidi Tiltons. An internal investigation has been launched by the National Press Club after activist group GetUp managed to install a protest banner in the lead-up to Pauline Hanson's address. The banner, reading, "I opposed a pay rise for workers," was remotely lowered before being torn down by staff at the Canberra venue. Immigration and housing have dominated the One Nation leader's address as she declared Australia needs to be monocultural. Senator Hanson says immigration also needs to be curbed while housing fails to keep up with a growing population.
4: Under the failed policy of multiculturalism, all cultures are allowed equivalents to ours. Surely opposing that is not racist, it's common sense.
3: Labor's Murray Watt has told Sky the One Nation leader has seemingly doubled down on some of her contentious policies.
5: We have seen today that Pauline Hanson hasn't changed in that she's continuing to argue for a more divided Australia, a more chaotic Australia, and an Australia that actually makes life harder for working people.
3: ISIS bride Zainab Ahmad has been refused bail after being charged with slavery offences while supporting the Islamic State regime. She's accused of ordering a slave to do chores and prevented her from leaving the house. The Melbourne woman accused now faces two slavery charges, each carrying a maximum sentence of 25 years. The childcare sector is welcoming news of a fresh injection of federal government funds, which will shore up a pay rise for workers. The Commonwealth will commit an additional $3.6 billion over 2 years to lock in the 15% pay bump without parents facing a fee increase. Two former Star Casino executives have been fined over the so-called Chinese money laundering scandal. Former boss Matt Becky has been fined $700,000 and banned from managing a corporation for 6 years, while Star's ex-legal chief Paula Martin's been fined $400,000 and banned for 7 years. And a runaway Tasmanian devil that sparked a two-week-long search across the Gold Coast has been found. Mary leapt from her enclosure at Paradise Country on June 2, but is now in the care of vets after being found in bushland around 2 km from the park.
6: Get the model year 26.5 Ford Ranger Black Edition from 53K drive away at participating dealers. 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
3: Updating sport, and New South Wales is playing down suggestions Nathan Cleary is nursing a hip injury heading into State of Origin 2 in Melbourne tonight. 90,000 fans.

0: Fans are set to pack out the MCG as the Blues aim to wrap up the State of Origin series in Game 2. Gal Gadd has finished third in the 150 metres at the Ostrava Golden Spike, and Aussie tennis star Alex de Minaur has advanced to the round of 16 at the Queen's Club Championship in London.
1: Smooth weather.
0: Rain, temperatures dropping to 11 degrees tonight. Some more showers on the way tomorrow with a top of 15. Looking further ahead, showers on Friday and Saturday. Now let's see what's leading tonight's stories on Nine News.
2: Thank you, I'm Brenton Ragless. Tonight, the latest on a bid to change abortion rights being debated in Parliament. The airline's back in action at Adelaide Airport and the new destination taking off. And our first look inside Kmart's new homeware store. Don't worry, you haven't missed the news. 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
4: 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This is good, I know. Thanks for joining Sue with Byron Mid here for the run home and back into some great songs for you. Love this guy. Lana Richie now.
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0: Well, it still may be the way home for you on a Wednesday night. I tell you what, the only way is up at Smooth FM. And playing that especially, I like that Yaz. And I hope you enjoyed Michael Bolton in there too. It's been a while since I played that. Thank you so much for joining us. Byron with here. More music, less talk rolls on. And some ladies on the way who had some real gravitas about them, especially the next one for you, Smooth.
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2: The roads are wet. Take care out there this evening. Maybe use the boat instead of the car. In McDonald Park, a special the Northern Expressway near Curtis Road slowing outbound. Lights out as well. Holbrooks Road, Ashley Street in Underdale. Problems with the level crossing as well. Strathfield Terrace, Sharon Drive in Taparoo. Also some debris on Blacktop Road, Williams Road, Hillbank. Roadworks to South Road, Glendore. Oaklands Road, Parkholm and Briggs Road, Ingle Farm as well. See any dramas or delays? Call the traffic hotline direct, 1300 595 937. That's the latest traffic on Smooth FM Adelaide.
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0: Oh, and isn't that good? And you are so definitely in the right place to feel good on a Wednesday night here at Smooth FM. Thank you for having us on too, whether you're working, whether you're home now, unwinding off your luck. It's Byron with you here to keep you company, and I'll do that with the great new song Baby Steps from Olivia Dean and some more legendary homegrown John Farnham soon for you, Smooth.
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1: 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I know midweek, it's good. I hope you're well. And after a 7-year wait, this lady is now only weeks away from releasing her new album. It should be good too. Madonna for you now.
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0: It does start feeling a bit more free on a Wednesday night, doesn't it? And on the run of the weekend now, it's Smooth FM with Candy Staten for you. Thank you for joining us. Whatever you're doing tonight with Byron with you, and well, I'm sure the flowers and the bonbonniers are ordered for the table. With the wedding only weeks away, the amazing Taylor Swift and some Rick Astley on the way next for you at Smooth.
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0: Mate, sound good midweek at Smooth FM with more music and less sock. And so nice that you got us on with Byron. We're here to keep you company, whatever you're doing at the moment. As we start heading in the direction of Cameron Daddo, back in joining you after nine tonight to wind things down. I've got the perfect wind down song on the way for you shortly. Along with that, Elton John and a bit of vibe too from the Spice Girls in a moment here at Smooth.
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0: Yeah, and hi, this is Byron. We're here to join you on Smooth FM. And, well, I hope your week's gone well so far. Best part is there's not too much left in it now from this part of the week. I like that. And some great songs to get us feeling good into Wednesday night with Michael Jackson for you now.
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0: Now that is a genuine bona fide disco classic, isn't it? Here at Smooth FM, Gloria Gaynor for you. It's a great midweek motivation if you're in the middle of a busy night at work at the moment. I will survive. Thank you for joining us. Hope you're well with Byron Wibb here. And before we arrive at Cameron Daddo to wind things down, we're going to set the mood nicely. That big song from Batman from Seal is on the way. It's a great homegrown to Daryl Braithwaite in moments for you at Smooth.
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0: Melbourne, and that certainly makes this part of a Wednesday night sound and feel good, and well, all that bit calmer now too. It's Smooth FM. Byron with here, nearly 9 o'clock, and it's time for me to leave you in the company of Cameron Daddo. What a soundtrack on the way. He's going to take you right through to midnight here at Smooth.
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0: 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I've been busy on edits. Do you know that one? I love making my Insta reels there. 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

0: 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It's Cameron Daddo rugged up with John Farnham to take the chill off after this break.
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1: Let me be your hero. Would you dance?

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And would you save my soul tonight? Would you tremble?

0: More music, less talk. Cameron Daddo here with you on Smooth, loving some Westlife. This Saturday night is the winter solstice, the shortest day of the year. It's also when a lot of ocean swimmers I know will get their kit off and do the early nudie swim for charity. Yeah, nah. A lot of events going on locally to celebrate, most definitely with clothes on. Might have to check it out, put something in the diary. Bruno Mars to warm us up after this on Smooth.
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0: 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I'm so glad songs like that can help out. Hi there, it's Cam Daddo with Mariah Carey and Trey Lorenz joining our More Music and Less Talk next. Keep it here.
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6: Cameron Daddo here with you on Smooth, using our time to relax, work on those passion projects or things that can't wait till tomorrow. Big shout out to the teachers working on mid-year marking. Here's Sixpence, None the Richer to kick off the hour.
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0: Look, I might have been singing along with that one. Such a great song. Perfect delivery from Natalie Imbruglia. That's Torn. Big shout out to the ride sharers who have just discovered Smooth. Great to spend time together, share songs that will make time fly. Thanks for having us on. Loving this one, Endless Love from Lionel Richie and Diana Ross, coming up on Smooth just after this.
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0: We are almost cooked for our Wednesday night here on Smooth, wrapping up the 17th with the midweek fortune cookie. I'm Cam Daddo. Let's see what this has to say. All right. Oh, yeah. For the next week, live simply, love generously, care deeply, and speak kindly. See what happens. This is your fortune. Make sure you dream big and join me again on Smooth tomorrow night from 9. Bye for now.
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7: Hey, good morning. No major issues to start your Thursday morning. We're accident breakdown free, so it's a good run out there at the moment. Look out for works today, though, in Gillis Plains, Northeast Road near Tasman Avenue. In Woodville South, Woodville Road near Simpson Street. The speed's there down to 40Ks for outbound traffic. And Nebberstown South Road near Akron Street. Cameras today, Folkestone Road South Brighton and Harris Road, Vale Park. See any dramas or delays, call the traffic hotline direct 1300 595 937. That's the latest traffic on Smooth FM Adelaide.
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8: I'm Marianne Harris. Good morning. There were collective sighs of relief right around the country yesterday as the Reserve Bank broke its run of form to hold the official cash rate steady at 4.35%. The hold comes despite economic pressures from tensions in the Middle East and inflation levels that are beyond the bank's preferred target range. The RBA, however, has not ruled out increasing the cash rate for a fourth time this year, if required. The federal government won't budge on its timeframe to pass contentious changes to Australia's tax system. There are calls from housing and business groups to extend an inquiry into capital gains tax and negative gearing. The government is hoping the Senate will pass its legislation by the end of the month. US President Donald Trump is urging Russia to make a peace deal with Ukraine and says he will do what he can to end the war. This comes after a successful meeting between President Volodymyr Zelensky and G7 leaders at a summit in France. French President Emmanuel Macron, who's hosting the summit, said the priority was to ensure that there is a solid, serious agreement that is finalised for peace. War veteran Ben Robert Smith's bail conditions have been varied so he can attend an opening at the Australian War Memorial in Canberra next week. The court heard Mr. Robert Smith was invited as a Victoria Cross recipient. And two Mexican nationals have been charged over their alleged roles in importing $185 million worth of meth into Sydney. 200 kilograms of the drug was found infused in white paint on the inside of a metal shipping container. The father and son haven't applied for bail, with the matter adjourned until August 12. To sport in AFL, North Melbourne forward Paul Curtis has failed to overturn a three-match suspension for rough conduct at the AFL tribunal. Curtis was offered the ban after his tackle last Saturday left West Coast Hamish Davis with concussion. To NRL, a huge boost for the Sea Eagles for Saturday night's NRL clash with the Bulldogs, with co-captain Tom Trbojevic returning from a long layoff with a hamstring injury. And Saturday's Super Rugby Pacific Grand Final between the Hurricanes and Chiefs in Wellington has sold out in just 15 minutes.
0: Smooth weather.
8: Partly cloudy with showers today and a top of 15 degrees. Showers tomorrow, also 15. And to the weekend, a shower or two on Saturday, partly cloudy and 14 on Sunday. And that's the latest on Smooth.
9: 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Hi, it's the More Music Breakfast Show on Smooth Adelaide. Almost at another weekend. Doesn't that feel good? Love a Thursday. Kelly Golding with you. Let's get into the music. Here's Kylie. Smooth.
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0: Great song, love it. Kelly Golding here this morning playing more music and less talk for breakfast. Great to have you company. Thanks for choosing Smooth. More rain around again today. Finding up on Sunday by the looks of things. News is next. 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
9: Hey, good morning. It's a pretty good run on our roads at the moment. Pretty quiet there at the moment, as you would expect at this time of the morning. No major issues. Look out for works today, though, in Park Holm, Oaklands Road near Parsons Grove, and in Hampstead Gardens, Northeast Road near Wellington Street. Speeds there down to 40Ks for outbound traffic. Cameras today, Commercial Road, Port Nolunga South, and Melbourne Street in North Adelaide. See any dramas or delays? Call the traffic hotline direct, 1300 595 937. That's the latest traffic on Smooth FM Adelaide.
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0: I'm Marianne Harris. Good morning. US President Donald Trump has spoken to media at the G7 summit and said the peace deal with Iran could be complete tomorrow, but also issued a stern warning that strikes will continue if the memorandum of understanding isn't signed.
10: I let him know. I said, look, if you don't adhere to the agreement, I don't want to do that, but we're going to bomb the hell out of you. And I don't think that they're going to veer from the agreement. What else am I going to do? Am I going to say I'm going to take you to court? Let me take you to court. Let me sue you. No, we're going to bomb the hell out of them if they violate the agreement. I don't want them to. I want them to honor the agreement.
0: Pauline Hanson raised an eyebrow after addressing the National Press Club yesterday for the first time in her political career. She used the platform to argue how reducing immigration and promoting Western values are crucial to the minor party's agenda. But Greens Senator Sarah Hanson-Young claims these views are out of step with modern Australia.
11: Pauline Hanson has shown she doesn't like this country. She hates Australia. She doesn't love who we are. She doesn't love our migrant fabric. She doesn't love that we're a migrant country.
0: A bedside vigil is being held for young mum and teacher Leah Stewart, who was mauled by a shark while swimming in shallow water between the flags at Sydney's Coogee Beach last weekend. The 35-year-old has faced multiple surgeries along with the amputation of her arm. Her family remains hopeful she will regain consciousness, but are bracing for further possible life-threatening news regarding the injuries she also sustained to her legs. And if you felt the sting in your wallet by visiting the doctor lately, you aren't imagining it. Turns out the cost of visiting an average specialist now has jumped 8.1% in a year. That's double the rate of inflation. To sport, in a stunning second half has helped Queensland beat New South Wales 44-24 in State of Origin 2 in front of a record crowd at the MCG. Trailing 12-8 at halftime, the Maroons broke the game open, running in 6-2. The Blues' cause wasn't helped with Katoni Stagg's sin bend for a high shot in the 63rd minute. Selwyn Cobbo crossed for a second half hat-trick in front of 91,000 fans. Portugal and Democratic Republic of Congo have scored 1-1, and Argentine superstar Lionel Messi has equaled the most number of goals at a World Cup. He scored a hat-trick in a 3-0 win over Algeria, taking him to 16 goals overall.
1: Smooth weather.
0: Partly cloudy with showers today and a top of 15 degrees. Showers tomorrow, also 15. And to the weekend, a shower or two on Saturday, partly cloudy and 14 on Sunday. And that's the latest on Smooth.
4: 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Love having you on board. Lots of feel-good music coming your way this morning. I know that's why you're here. Chaka Khan on the way soon. It's Glenn Fry heating things up.
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1: Chaka, chaka, chaka, chaka, gone. Chaka, gone. Chaka, gone. 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

0: Love that. Chaka Khan, I Feel For You on Smooth Adelaide, playing more music and less talk for breakfast. I haven't played that one in a while. Kelly Golding here, 16 today. More rain on the way. I'm actually not minding it at all. If you can stay indoors for most of the day and not have to head out, it's actually quite enjoyable. We'll check the roads, then the Eurythmics on Smooth.
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2: Hey, good morning. It's a good start to your Thursday. We are accident and breakdown free. As always, works to watch out for, though, including in Keswick, South Road near Stirling Street. Speeds down to 40k's for eastbound traffic there. And in Plimpton and Marion Road near Glengyle Terrace, speeds there are down to 40k's in both directions. Check your speeds today in North Adelaide on Bundy's Road and in McGill on McGill Road. See any dramas or delays? Call the traffic hotline direct 1300 595 937. That's the latest traffic on Smooth FM Adelaide.

0: Feeling good on Smooth, playing more music and less talk for breakfast. Loving the tunes this morning. Hope you're enjoying the music. More to come after the 6:30 news. Marianne's in next. We'll get a weather update too and check of the roads. I've got Madonna on the way next.
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13: Good morning, good start to your Thursday. Accident and breakdown free as we speak. Watch out for works today though in Gilman, Eastern Parade near Wicker Road. Speeds down to 40k's in both directions there. And in Ingle Farm, Bridge Road near Research Road affecting city bound traffic. Check your speeds today. Commercial Road, Port Nalunga South, Melbourne Street, North Adelaide, South Terrace in the city. See any dramas or delays, call the traffic hotline direct 1300 595 937. That's the latest traffic on Smooth FM Adelaide.
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0: I'm Marianne Harris. Good morning. Federal police are investigating a protest that disrupted the One Nation leader's address to the National Press Club yesterday. A banner was unfurled during Pauline Hanson's speech, alleging she voted against a pay rise for low-income workers. Activist group GetUp has claimed responsibility for the stunt. All eyes are on Brittany Higgins' husband, David Shiraz, the group's latest recruit, who was spotted in the crowd. US President Donald Trump is confident the peace deal with Iran will be signed tomorrow, but hasn't committed to being present when that happens. Instead, he said Vice President J.D. Vance will be there instead.
14: Yeah, I might, but I'd rather, this is a memorandum of understanding. It's very important, but it might not be the kind of a document that I should be signing.
0: The heartbroken mother of the woman killed in a horrific bungee jumping tragedy in Brazil has broken her silence, expressing her deep grief and anger over the catastrophic blunder. Maria Eduarda Rodriguez de Freitas died after she was hurled from a bridge without being attached to a safety rope. Shocking footage of the incident shows the 21-year-old being carried to the edge of the bridge by instructors before being thrown into the air, plunging 40 metres to her death. The three instructors have also since spoken out, claiming not to know who was responsible on the day for the rope, saying they took it in turns. Investigations continue. And a bill to restrict late-term abortions has been defeated in South Australia's Parliament's lower house, 36 votes to 9. To sport, and Queensland's thrashed New South Wales in their latest Rugby League State of Origin match, 44-24. The Maroons hadn't won at the MCG since 1995.
15: Have played dazzling rugby league in the second 40 and a comprehensive victory here at the MCG, just their second win at the famous ground.
0: In AFL, North Melbourne's Jai Simpkins been given a warning for an Instagram story he posted last week criticising the Paul Curtis's suspension. And Australia have won the opening men's T20 international against Bangladesh by 4 wickets.
12: Smooth weather.
0: Partly cloudy with showers today and a top of 15 degrees. Showers tomorrow, also 15. And to the weekend, a shower or two on Saturday, partly cloudy and 14 on Sunday. And that's the latest on Smooth.
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0: We close our eyes, go west on Smooth, playing more music and less talk for breakfast. Kelly Golding this morning at 6:48. Hope you're having a nice start to the morning. We will check those roads. Up next, a great song for the drive into work, Vanessa Amorosi.
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2: Hello there, got a crash to watch out for at the moment in Torrensville. Two cars have collided on Henley Beach Road at Marion Road, so keep that in mind. Apart from that, no other major issues at the moment. Works today in Ashford, Anzac Highway near Grove Avenue, and in Hampstead Gardens, Northeast Road near Wellington Street, affecting outbound traffic. Speed cameras today, Adams Road, Trott Park, and Ilford Street in Vale Park. See any dramas or delays? Call the traffic hotline direct, 1300 595 937. That's the latest traffic on Smooth FM, Adelaide.

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5: And good morning. Got a two-car crash to watch out for at the moment in Torrensville, Henley Beach Road at Marion Road there. Apart from that, no other major issues at the moment. Keep in mind, works again today in Keswick South Road near Stirling Street, affecting eastbound traffic. And in Hampstead Gardens, Northeast Road near Wellington Street. Speed cameras today, Majors Road in O'Halloran Hill and Sir Lewis Cohen Avenue in the city. Sydney dramas or delays, call the traffic hotline direct 1300 595 937. That's the latest traffic on Smooth FM Adelaide.
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0: I'm Marianne Harris. Good morning. Bail has been refused for ISIS bride Zainab Ahmed following charges related to the alleged purchase and enslavement of a teenager. The AFP argued Miss Ahmed had not renounced her support for the Islamic State and posed an unacceptable risk to the community if she were released on bail. The Melbourne woman faces two slavery charges, each carrying a maximum sentence of 25 years. Almost every Australian surveyed by the Prostate Foundation supports a new national testing program to detect early prostate cancer. About 70% of respondents believe the disease, which affects more than 300,000 men, receives less public attention than any other major cancers. US President Donald Trump is meeting again with world leaders today as the G7 summit concludes in France. A joint statement notable for the US signing onto it praised Trump for the agreement with Tehran and also pledged tougher sanctions on Russia. President Trump spoke to a packed media crowd saying he's proud of the efforts made for ultimate peace.
11: Those leaders today, they said, we used to laugh at you. 2 years ago, they're the same guys. They'd laugh at the country. And now they say, you're the most respected country anywhere in the world. Militarily.
0: The Veteran Affairs Minister is promising no former defence personnel will be left worse off under a plan to streamline support. Three existing support systems are being streamlined into one from the 1st of July. Matt Keogh says it'll only affect new claims.
22: No one needs to change anything at all. They'll keep getting what they're already getting. There's a few elements where they actually get an uplift.
0: And a former healthcare worker has been cautioned for attempting to obtain and sell cancer records belonging to the Princess of Wales while she was undergoing surgery at a private hospital 2 years ago. Updating sport in the NRL, Queensland's beaten New South Wales instead of Origin 2 in front of a packed stadium at the MCG 44-24, sending the 2026 series to a decider. In AFL, and Collingwood defender Billy Frampton has signed a 2-year contract extension, seeing him in the black and white until the end of 2028. And in World Cup football, Portugal and the Democratic Republic of Congo have scored 1-1. And England is currently up against Croatia in the 2018 semi-final rematch.
10: Smooth weather.
0: Partly cloudy with showers today and a top of 15 degrees. Showers tomorrow, also 15. And to the weekend, a shower or two on Saturday, partly cloudy and 14 on Sunday. And that's the latest on Smooth. Good morning. Thanks, Marianne. It's the More Music Breakfast Show on Smooth Adelaide. Kelly Golding here. 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

0: 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We will check those roads, then Soft Sell next. Tainted Love.
1: Adelaide's traffic on Smooth.
2: Hey, good morning. Got a major multi-car crash to watch out for at the moment on the Port River Expressway. It's in the Gilman area there near Perkins Drive and affecting inbound traffic. And still cleaning up after that earlier crash in Torrensville, Henley Beach Road at Marion Road. Look out for works today in Woodville South, Woodville Road near Simpson Street. And cameras today, Hackney Road in the city and Regency Road in Happy Valley. See any dramas or delays? Call the traffic hotline direct 1300 595 937. That's the latest traffic on Smooth FM Adelaide.

Thanks for choosing Smooth for your Thursday morning. It's ABBA, Knowing Me, Knowing You. Kelly Golding here. It's a good song, isn't it? Can't go wrong with ABBA. 15 degrees, showers increasing today. Those showers will be around for the next few days for the footy if you're going to see the Crows on Saturday. 12:45 game, that's early, isn't it? Tonight, Fremantle, Geelong kicking things off, and Port are playing Saturday night against Collingwood.

0: feeling good on Smooth. I got you, babe. You Big 40 and Chrissy Hynde for your Thursday morning. Great to have you here. It's Kelly Golding with the More Music Breakfast Show. More music after 7:30. We'll have a quick news update with Mary Ann. Back soon with Queen and Guy Sebastian's Choir.
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16: And good morning. A few crashes to watch out for at the moment. A major multi-car crash in Gilman on the Port River Expressway near Perkins Drive. They're affecting inbound traffic. A couple of issues on Grand Junction Road. One in Otway near Eastern Parade. One in Clearview near Montrose Avenue. And still cleaning up after that earlier two-car crash in Torrensville, Henley Beach Road near Marion Road. Cameras today, Hackney Road in the city and Regency Road, Happy Valley. See any dramas or delays? Call the traffic hotline direct 1300 595 937. That's the latest traffic on Smooth FM Adelaide.
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0: I'm Marianne Harris. Good morning. The Albanese government says One Nation has done little to explain how it would make Australia a better place. Pauline Hanson yesterday delivered her first address to the National Press Club after 30 years in politics. The One Nation leader used her speech to lay out a vision for our country, which includes lower migration and less government intervention. But Labor Senator Murray Watt claims Senator Hanson spoke nonsense.
17: I lost count of the number of different people that Pauline Hanson attacked over that speech. Every time she has an opportunity to make life easier for Australians, she decides to vote with the Liberals to make it harder.
0: You may notice some text messages you receive will look different come July 1. In a bid to stop scams, new rules will mean messages using unregistered branded sender IDs will appear as unverified, and these messages will be grouped in a single thread. Messages sent using registered sender IDs, like Australia Post or MyGov, will continue to look the same with their registered name. US President Donald Trump has spoken to media at the G7 summit and said the peace deal with Iran could be complete tomorrow, but has also issued a stern warning that strikes will continue if the memorandum of understanding isn't signed.
18: I let him know. I said, look, if you don't adhere to the agreement, I don't want to do that, but we're going to bomb the hell out of you. And I don't think that they're going to veer from the agreement. What else am I going to do? Am I going to say I'm going to take you to court? Let me take you to court. Let me sue you. No, we're going to bomb the hell out of them if they violate the agreement. I don't want them to. I want them to honour the agreement.
0: And Qantas has announced by 2027, Aussies will be able to board a plane in Sydney and step off in London without a single stopover. The trip will take about 22 hours, saving customers 4 hours. To sport in the NRL, Queensland has levelled the State of Origin series with a breathtaking second-half comeback against New South Wales in front of a packed crowd at the MCG. The final score, 44-24. In AFL, Geelong will be without Bailey Smith for tonight's finals-shaping clash with Fremantle, the star midfielder out due to illness along with Tom Stewart. And to the World Cup, in Portugal and the Democratic Republic of Congo have scored 1-1, while England are locked in battle currently with Croatia.
1: Smooth weather.
0: Partly cloudy with showers today and a top of 15 degrees. Showers tomorrow, also 15. And to the weekend, a shower or two on Saturday, partly cloudy and 14 on Sunday. And that's the latest on Smooth.
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1: I know it's weird to say this, but I've been thinking about it lately. 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Man, those days were crazy.

0: Feeling good on Smooth, Diana Ross. Playing more music and less talk for breakfast. Hi, it's Kelly Godding this morning. Hope you're having a great start to your day. Have you been watching the World Cup? England had a great game against Croatia, 3-2. That would have been exciting to watch. Ghana and Panama playing today, Uzbekistan and Colombia. Socceroos are on Saturday morning. Got to be keen for this one. Brighton early, 4:30 a.m. against USA. Another great game. Looking forward to it. We'll check the roads, then the weekend's blinding lights on Smooth.
1: Adelaide's traffic on Smooth.
2: Hey, good morning. A couple of crashes to watch out for at the moment. One in Gilman causing some major issues on the Port River Expressway. It's near Perkins Drive there, affecting inbound traffic. A couple of issues on Grand Junction Road at the moment too. One in Otway near Eastern Parade and one in Jets Cross on Montrose Avenue. Cameras today, River Road, Port Noarlunga and Hackney Road in the city. See any dramas or delays, call the traffic hotline direct 1300 595 937. That's the latest traffic on Smooth FM Adelaide.

0: Prince, bringing the feel good to our Thursday morning. It's Cream at 7:56. Hi there, Kelly Golding this morning. Thanks for joining us. 8 o'clock news is next. Back soon, more favourites on the way.
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5: Hey, good morning. Stupid issues with that major multi-car crash on the Port River Expressway this morning around the Gilman area. It's just near Perkins Drive and affecting inbound traffic. And still cleaning up after the earlier crash in Otterwake, Grand Junction Road near Eastern Parade. Works today in Woodville South, Woodville Road near Simpson Street. Cameras today in Norlunga Downs on Barcelona Road. And a couple just set up then in North Adelaide on Lefevre Terrace and Robe Terrace. See any dramas or delays, call the traffic hotline direct 1300 595 937. That's the latest traffic on Smooth FM Adelaide.
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6: I'm Marianne Harris. Good morning. Federal police are investigating a protest that disrupted the One Nation leader's address to the National Press Club. A banner was unfurled during Pauline Hanson's speech, alleging she voted against a pay rise for low-income workers. Activist group GetUp has claimed responsibility for the stunt. All eyes are on Brittany Higgins' husband, David Shiraz, the group's latest recruit, who was spotted in the crowd. US President Donald Trump is confident the peace deal with Iran will be signed tomorrow, but hasn't committed to being present when that happens. Instead, he said Vice President J.D. Vance will be there instead.
7: Yeah, I might, but I'd rather, this is a memorandum of understanding. It's very important, but it might not be the kind of a document that I should be signing.
6: Airfares to Europe are set to fall after the government eased restrictions on transiting through Middle Eastern hubs in Qatar and the UAE. Dean Long at the Australian Travel Industry Association says this is welcome news.
8: This is a good news story. There's a lot of people who have got tickets that couldn't get refunds that would have been in a lot of trouble not being able to get over there. Getting that down to level 3 is a good outcome.
6: A bedside vigil is being held for young mum and teacher Leah Stewart, who was mauled by a shark while swimming in shallow water between the flags at Sydney's Coogee Beach last weekend. The 35-year-old has faced multiple surgeries, along with the amputation of her arm. Her family remains hopeful she will regain consciousness, but are bracing for further possible life-threatening news regarding the injuries she's also sustained to her legs. And the Princess of Wales has brought the sunshine to Royal Ascot after a two-year absence as she arrived at the races wearing a bright yellow dress. To sport, in Queensland has squared the State of Origin series ahead of the Game 3 decider with a 44-24 win over New South Wales in Melbourne. The Maroons were down 12-8 at halftime but ran in six tries after the break, aided by the sin binning of Blues centre Katoni Staggs. Back rower Britton Nicara says they had full confidence in keeping the series alive at the MCG.
9: Yeah, the boys put on a performance. We knew that if we just stick to the game plan, well, Billy gave us through the week and just build pressure, then we can get rewarded.
6: And England and Croatia remain locked in a stunning battle in the FIFA World Cup.
4: Smooth weather.
6: Partly cloudy with showers today and a top of 15 degrees. Showers tomorrow, also 15. And to the weekend, a shower or two on Saturday, partly cloudy and 14 on Sunday. And that's the latest on Smooth.
10: Thanks, Marianne. It's the More Music Breakfast Show on Smooth Adelaide. Another weekend is almost here. feel like we're always just hanging out for the weekend. Let's enjoy the now. I've got George Michael. Turn it up. It's Faith.
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0: Smooth, the Four Seasons, December 1963. Oh, what a night. Wonder what went on. Sounds fun. If you like that song, you will love Smooth's Old School Disco. It is back tomorrow night, 7 o'clock with Simon Diaz. Always a fun way to kick off the night and head towards the weekend. Cooling down today, 15 degrees, with showers increasing and they're sticking around until Sunday. We can soak up some vitamin D then. Let's check the roads. Back with Human League soon.
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2: Hey, good morning. Still got some issues, in fact, major issues, thanks to a couple of earlier crashes. One on the Port River Expressway near Gilman there, just around from Perkins Drive, affecting inbound traffic. And one in Ottawa on Grand Junction Road near Eastern Parade. Look out for a tree down too in Cleland on Green Hill Road, just near the Mount Lofty Summit. It's on the uptrack there. Cameras today, Perry Bar Road, Hallett Cove and South Terrace in the city. See any dramas or delays? Call the traffic hotline direct 1300 595 937. That's the latest traffic on Smooth FM Adelaide.

0: Feeling good on Smooth with Culture Club. Carly and their two stepping back in time. Loved that film clip. Great outfits. That would have been a great song to crank up if you are on the way into work this morning. If you are, hopefully the traffic's behaving. We'll check it in a sec. Quick news update. 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
9: And good morning. Still got issues after a couple of earlier crashes in Gilman on the Port River Expressway near Perkins Drive, affecting inbound traffic. In Otway, Grand Junction Road near Eastern Parade. Delays clearing from an earlier crash in Clearview on Grand Junction Road near Hampstead Road. Cameras today, Harris Road, Vale Park, and one just set up then in the city on Bartels Road. See any dramas or delays? Call the traffic hotline direct 1300 595 937. That's the latest traffic on Smooth FM Adelaide.
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10: I'm Marianne Harris. Good morning. Pauline Hanson raised an eyebrow after addressing the National Press Club yesterday for the first time in her political career. She used the platform to argue how reducing immigration and promoting Western values are crucial to the minor party's agenda. But Green Senator Sarah Hanson-Young claims these views are out of step with modern Australia.
11: Pauline Hanson has shown she doesn't like this country. She hates Australia. She doesn't love who we are. She doesn't love our migrant fabric. She doesn't love that we're a migrant country.
10: Data shows 80% of Aussies who take part in the National Bowel Cancer Screening Program get tested again. The Institute of Health and Welfare claims nearly 17,500 cancers have been caught since its launch. Head of screening analysis Moira Hewitt says most people go on to recover.
12: That's because early detection of cancer or precancerous lesions enables earlier and more effective treatment, which then lead to better outcomes.
10: US President Donald Trump is meeting again with world leaders today as the G7 summit concludes in France. A joint statement notable for the US signing onto it praised Trump for the agreement with Tehran and also pledged tougher sanctions on Russia. President Trump spoke to a packed media crowd saying he's proud of the efforts made for ultimate peace.
13: Those leaders today, they said, we used to laugh at you. 2 years ago, they're the same guys. They'd laugh at the country. And now they say, you're the most respected country anywhere in the world. Militarily.
10: And a bill to restrict late-term abortions has been defeated in South Australia's Parliament's lower house, 36 votes to 9. To sport, in rugby league State of Origin, New South Wales led 12-8 at half-time at the MCG before Queensland ran in 6 second-half tries in a 44-24 victory. 91,671 fans were in attendance, setting a new State of Origin record. Waratah's young gun Sin Harvey has won Super Rugby's inaugural Rookie of the Year award. England have left Croatia reeling in the World Cup with a stunning 4-2 victory, and Alex de Minaur is into the quarterfinals at the Queen's Club Championship with a 2-set win over Denis Shapovalov.
8: Smooth weather.
10: Partly cloudy with showers today and a top of 15 degrees. Showers tomorrow, also 15. And to the weekend, a shower or two on Saturday, partly cloudy and 14 on Sunday. And that's the latest on Smooth.
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0: feeling good on Smooth with the Weather Girls. It's raining men. Need a very strong umbrella. If that's the case, Kelly Golding this morning, 15 degrees, showers increasing. You will need the brolly today. One of my best purchases was one of those strong ones with the wooden handle that is yet to blow inside out and get destroyed. The $6 flimsy ones are good for the bag, aren't they? But not good on a windy day. We'll check the roads. Jamelia next on Smooth.
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2: Hey, good morning. Still got some issues after a couple of earlier crashes. One in Gilman on the Port River Expressway near Perkins Drive there, affecting inbound traffic. And one in Ottaway on Grand Junction Road near Eastern Parade. Look out for works today in Gilman, Eastern Parade near Wicker Road, and in Glendore, South Road near Glengarry Avenue. Cameras today, Bundy's Road, North Adelaide, and Majors Road, O'Halloran Hill. See any dramas or delays, call the traffic hotline direct, 1300 595 937. That's the latest traffic on Smooth FM Adelaide.

0: Great song. Love ending the show on this one. The Fine Young Cannibal, She Drives Me Crazy on Smooth Adelaide. Playing more music and less talk for breakfast. And a brand new song for Taylor Swift, I Knew It, I Knew You, from Toy Story 5, which hits cinemas today. Enjoy it if you're heading along. News is next. Ty is in after 9. 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
1: Adelaide's traffic on Smooth.
15: At Gilman, delays clearing from nearly a five-car collision on the Porter Expressway near Perkins Drive. Ottaway, multi-car crash, Grand Junction Road near Eastern Parade. Bedford Park, a smash there. The Southern Expressway in Marion Road. We can't see too many delays, so that's a good thing. And Brown Hood Creek, look out for a breakdown. It's on the freeway. Man, Austin Road, we are seeing delays outbound through there. Camera, Adams Road at Trot Park. See any dramas or delays? Call the traffic hotline direct 1300 595 937. That's the latest traffic on Smooth FM Adelaide.
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10: I'm Marianne Harris. Good morning. It's official. The US and Iran have signed a memorandum of understanding to end the war and reopen the Strait of Hormuz. According to US officials, the deal has been signed electronically by Donald Trump and Iran's President Masoud Pezeshkian. This comes after US President Donald Trump issued a stern warning that strikes would continue if Iran weren't going to comply. Pauline Hanson is being accused of having a plan only for division and chaos. The One Nation leader used her speech to the National Press Club to outline several long-held positions, such as abolishing climate policy and cutting migration. She also suggested Australia should be a monoculture and vowed a complete overhaul of industrial relations. Labor Minister Murray Watt has told Today the ideas from the minor parties so far would make people's lives much harder.
16: I lost count of the number of different targets she's got with her plan. She's coming after workers, she's coming after people who use childcare, she's coming after migrants, she's coming after the ABC. You know, you can't govern a country if all you're about is hating other people and taking other people on. You've actually got to have a plan to take the country forward.
10: A bedside vigil is being held for young mum and teacher Leah Stewart, who was mauled by a shark while swimming in shallow water between the flags at Sydney's Coogee Beach last weekend. The 35-year-old has faced multiple surgeries along with the amputation of her arm. Her family remains hopeful she will regain consciousness, but are bracing for further possible life-threatening news regarding the injuries she's also sustained to her legs. And you may notice some text messages you receive will look different come July 1. In a bid to help stop scams, new rules will mean messages using unregistered branded sender IDs will appear as unverified, but registered sender IDs like Australia Post or MyGov will look the same. To sport, and the New South Wales coaching staff is under fire over its selections and bench rotations after a disastrous Origin 2. The Blues led 12-8 at half-time at the MCG before the Maroons ran in six second-half tries in a 44-24 victory. Queensland hooker Harry Grant says coach Billy Slater had some motivating words for them at half-time.
17: We come out in the second half, you know what you're playing for. The series is on the line and, you know, there's a whole lot to play for.
10: England's begun its FIFA World Cup campaign with a 4-2 victory over Croatia in Dallas. Still to come this morning, Ghana takes on Panama before Uzbekistan plays Colombia.
1: Smooth weather.
10: Partly cloudy with showers today and a top of 15 degrees. Showers tomorrow, also 15. And to the weekend, a shower or two on Saturday, partly cloudy and 14 on Sunday. And that's the latest on Smooth.
7: Countdown is on to the weekend now. Thursday morning. Hello, it's Ty Frost. Very glad to be back with you. Playing your feel-good music while you're working. 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Dire Straits, Walk of Life.
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